Plus. When I met you in the summer, to my heartbeat sound, we fell in love as the leaves turn.

Butcher man that done catch me ballin' out of line. Then Tom Brady with the paper, I go Super Bowl signed it. You sign bold, crazy running to the hundreds. Pull up in the Rolls with the white seats. Then pull off in the Porsche like a car thief.

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I've always waited for the moment that you would come through my door. But this brought loneliness so far. I lay my hand unto my heart.

rich and the poor, more and more, you just can't reject it. And I'm the one that can relate to you, him, her, and your buddy. Cause everybody wants some money, ain't all, but you can't excuse it. The way I'm living, I got to use it.